You Love. That's Donna Summer on Retro Mix. And that song was originally half of the speed of what you just heard, but there was a production error in the studio that accidentally added a delay at the same tempo as the beat, which gave it that doubled up high tempo sound. It wound up going up to the top 10 in 1977 and becoming a big disco hit for Donna. All right, Pat Benatar now.

Beat It. That's Michael Jackson on Retro Mix. Of course, Eddie Van Halen on the guitar solo there that really showcased Michael as just an all-around rock star. Eddie giving him that rock credibility. In fact, you know what? We should play some Van Halen coming up in a few minutes. In the meantime, we're in the mix. Huey Lewis in the news. The heart of rock and roll. You got it on Retro Mix.

0: Panama, that's Van Halen in the mix on Retro Mix. And congrats going out to Alex Van Halen, the legendary drummer of the group. He and Eddie lived in the Netherlands until 1962 when they moved to Los Angeles. And now Alex has been awarded the Order of the Lion of the Netherlands. That is the highest civilian knighthood they have. It's used to recognize merits in the arts, science, sports, and literature. 855-40-RETRO is our number if we can do anything for you. Music coming up from Men at Work by request. Also Madonna, Rick Springfield, and more on the way.
1: 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We'll be right back.
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20: Here's the forecast for Northeast Nebraska. Chance of thunderstorms tonight, otherwise overcast. Lows dip down to about 58. Southeast winds 8 to 15 miles per hour. Overcast skies again tomorrow. Chance of thunderstorms. Daytime highs approaching 82. From the Weatherology Weather Center, I'm meteorologist Jennifer Wojcicki on 97.5 KEXL.
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23: Well, Men at Work is going on tour as of next week. Lead singer Colin Hay also has some dates coming up this month with Ringo Starr's All-Star Band. Here is Men at Work, Down Under, in the mix on Retro Mix.

Grease, Frankie Valli there on Retro Mix, a big disco record. Another name that was huge in the world of disco was Rod Temperton. He wrote a bunch of disco hits for the band Heatwave, he wrote for Michael Jackson, and he wrote this song for the incredible George Benson. A song about a night on the town, appropriately titled, Gimme the Night. You got it in

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In the mix with DJ Joe Vinyl. 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

Move This, Technotronic there on Retromix. Technotronic was huge in the late 80s. They were out of Belgium, and they wanted to take European house music and mix it with hip-hop, and they came up with that very distinct sound. That song made it all the way to number 6 on the charts. All right, we're in the mix. Sylvester, You Make Me Feel Mighty Real on Retromix.

0: Jesse's Girl, Rick Springfield on Retro Mix, a song that was released really at the height of his fame. He was also playing Dr. Noah Drake on the soap opera General Hospital right before the song hit, and it ended up becoming his only number one. Here's our number if you want to request. 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Got a request for some disco by The Emotions. We'll come back with them. Also, Tina Marie, Prince, and more all on the way.
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7: This song was massive. 5 weeks at number one. Actually, I should say 5 non-consecutive weeks at number one. It was written and produced by some of the members of Earth, Wind, and Fire, had a great musical pedigree, even won a Grammy. It's The Emotions, Best of My Love on Retro Mix.

Don't You Want Me, the Human League on Retro Mix. And the Human League took 5 years to have a hit, but once they hit big. That song hit number one for 3 weeks in 1982. Also was the biggest single of the year in their native UK. All the way across the Atlantic Ocean in New York, Lip Sync wrote this one about the city, Funky Town on Retro Mix.

Lover Girl, that's Tina Marie on Retro Mix. And before Tina Marie was a superstar in her own right, she was an opening act for our next artist. She opened on his Dirty Mind tour in the year 1980. Talking, of course, about Prince, here he is with When Doves Cry.

0: Walking in L.A. That's Missing Persons on Retro Mix. They were actually from L.A. And the album that song was from, Spring Session M, had four singles that were really the biggest hits for the band. They ended up getting some airplay on MTV and getting pretty popular in some of the big cities in L.A., New York, San Francisco. They had that sort of cross between post-punk and new wave vibe. Anyhow, here's our number if we could do anything for you. 855-40-RETRO if you'd like to hear a song. Coming back with music from Lindsey Buckingham by request. Also, John Mellencamp coming up. David Bowie coming up. And more.
1: 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We'll be right back.
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18: Here's the forecast for Northeast Nebraska. Chance of thunderstorms tonight. Otherwise, cloudy skies expected. Lows level off around 58. Southeast winds 8 to 15 miles per hour. Cloudy skies expected again tomorrow. Chance of thunderstorms. Daytime highs approaching 82. From the Weatherology Weather Center, I'm meteorologist Jennifer Wojcicki on 97.5 KEXL.
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0: Well, Fleetwood Mac was on hiatus when Lindsey Buckingham wrote this song for National Lampoon's Vacation. Plays over the opening credits, and they actually used it in all of the sequels of the movies, too. That would be Christmas Vacation, Vegas Vacation, European Vacation. 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

Blister in the Sun on Retro Mix. This next song was the biggest song of the year 1987, at least according to Billboard, and it was huge on MTV, which kind of rubbed Debbie Peterson the wrong way. She said that when you listen to a record, you can imagine what they look like, but when you see the video, it ruins it for you. The Bangles, Walk Like an Egyptian,

My Prerogative, it's Bobby Brown on Retro Mix. He's been on tour all summer. He has one more U.S. show next week, and that's it for the year. All right, Lisa now.

0: Let's Dance. It's David Bowie on Retro Mix, and there is a new, what they're calling, immersive documentary about David Bowie being shown at the Venice Film Festival. It uses nearly 800 previously unseen photographs, and they say it surrounds audiences with his music, images, and story, all put together by his former official photographer, Dennis O'Regan. Now, they put it together at the Venice Film Festival, and it plays across 8 screens with 84 hidden speakers, so it's less like watching a movie and more like stepping into his world. You can see that if you happen to be headed to Venice, Italy. It's through the end of this weekend. 855-40-RETRO is our number if we can do anything for you.
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20: Hey, I want to hear Frankie Valli in the Four Seasons. Oh, what a night.
21: Yeah, if you're searching for the song, the technical title is December 1963 with Oh, What a Night in parentheses. But yeah, we'll play it for you right now.
20: Oh, awesome. Thank you.

Motley on Retro Mix, and Chic gives us a masterclass in disco music in this next song. Chic, of course, run by Nile Rodgers and Bernard Edwards. Nile said, "I wrote Good Times the morning we recorded it. Bernard was a little late to the studio. We were playing when Bernard walked in and he asked the engineers, 'What's that?' The engineer said, 'I don't know, something Nile wrote this morning.'" Ended up going number one in 1979. Good Times on Retro Mix.

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1: Wait, so this is Janet Jackson, right?
0: Yeah, this is Escapade.
1: Can you play her brother Michael, too?
0: Sure, we can play some Michael. Any song in particular?
1: Oh, gosh, he's got so many good ones, like Smooth Criminal.
0: You got it. We'll mix that in right now.
1: Yay, you're the best.

0: Vogue, that's Madonna on Retro Mix. And Madonna leads the 2026 MTV Video Music Award nominations with 11. It's all for her newest record, Confessions 2, which a lot of people are calling her best album of the 2000s. You can catch the VMAs September 27th on CBS and MTV. 855-40-RETRO is our number to get a request on. 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
13: Here's the forecast for Northeast Nebraska. Chance of thunderstorms tonight. Otherwise, cloudy skies expected. Lows level off around 58. Southeast winds 8 to 15 miles per hour. Cloudy skies expected again tomorrow. Chance of thunderstorms. Daytime highs approaching 82. From the Weatherology Weather Center, I'm meteorologist Jennifer Wojcicki on 97.5 KEXL.
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0: All right, a few shout outs for people who checked in on the show tonight. What's up to Rosario, Chris with a K, Tommy, Susan, Michael, Pierce, Louise, Daniel, Stephanie, Luca, and Corey. Thank you all for your calls. It's 855-40-RETRO and New Order.

That's Journey on Retro Mix, and they kicked off the final leg of their Final Frontier Farewell Tour this week, starting off a run that'll take them across the U.S. through the fall. They say that you could expect big hits along with deeper cuts before they wrap up the tour in San Francisco in November.

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1: Hey, who sings this song? Is it Prince?
0: No, but a lot of people think it is by Prince. That's Ready for the World. And it's sort of got that same Minneapolis sound that Prince used, even though they're from Michigan. But they're singing about a girl named Sheila, and Prince worked with Sheila E. So, really common mistake. It's Ready for the World, Oh Sheila.
1: Oh, wow. I always thought it was Prince, but can I, like, give a quick shout-out?
0: Yeah, of course. Go ahead.
1: Happy birthday to my best friend, Dakota.
0: Yay! Happy birthday, Dakota.
1: I love you, girl.
0: 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It's Dead or Alive on Retro Mix.

0: Moni Moni, that's Billy Idol on Retro Mix, and his documentary, Should Be Dead, is getting a Blu-ray and DVD release this November. That tells his story from his early punk days with Generation X, all through his rise as a solo rock star. There's also interviews with Steve Stevens, Miley Cyrus, Billy Joe Armstrong, Pete Townsend, and that'll be out on November 3rd. We are out now, out of time and out the door, but Retro Mix will be back next week playing more of your favorites from back in the day, mixed beat to beat and back to back. On behalf of DJ Joe Vinyl, my name's Christian Wheel. Have a great week, stay safe, and we'll see you next time.
1: Retro Mix.
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9: Here's the forecast for Northeast Nebraska. Chance of thunderstorms tonight. Otherwise, cloudy skies expected. Lows level off around 58. Southeast winds 8 to 15 miles per hour. Cloudy skies expected again tomorrow. Chance of thunderstorms. Daytime highs approaching 82. From the Weatherology Weather Center, I'm meteorologist Jennifer Wojcicki on 97.5 KEXL.
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1: Here's Lisa with Animal Shelter of Northeast Nebraska, and we are looking for a forever home, Lisa, for Dutch. Tell me about Dutch.
2: Yeah, so Dutch is a two-year-old pointer mix. He is just the sweetest, most cuddly dog. He can be active, so he's looking for a great active home. He prefers the female dogs over male dogs as friends, but he also doesn't care for cats, so he needs a cat-free home. He's about 2 years old, and he's been waiting for his home since June. So we're looking to get him out there and find him a forever home.
1: Wow, man, he's been hanging around down there way too long. We need to find a forever home for Dutch. I like this. Dutch loves the ladies. I like that. 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So adopt out Dutch, or maybe you can find another friend at Animal Shelter of Northeast Nebraska. Look him up online. Where do we find you, Lisa?
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5: Here's the forecast for Northeast Nebraska. Chance of thunderstorms tonight. Otherwise, cloudy skies expected. Lows level off around 58. Southeast winds 8 to 15 miles per hour. Cloudy skies expected again tomorrow. Chance of thunderstorms. Daytime highs approaching 82. From the Weatherology Weather Center, I'm meteorologist Jennifer Wojcicki on 97.5 KEXL.
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10: Here's the forecast for Northeast Nebraska. Chance of thunderstorms overnight, otherwise overcast skies. Lows dip down to about 58. Southeasterly winds 8 to 15 miles per hour. Overcast skies Monday. Chance of thunderstorms, highs around 82. From the Weatherology Weather Center, I'm meteorologist Jennifer Wojcicki on 97.5 KEXL.
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7: Here's the forecast for Northeast Nebraska. Chance for storms overnight. Otherwise, cloudy skies expected. Lows level off around 58. Southeasterly winds 10 to 15 miles per hour. Cloudy skies expected again Monday. Chance of thunderstorms. Highs level off around 83. From the Weatherology Weather Center, I'm meteorologist Jennifer Wojcicki on 97.5 KEXL.
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5: Here's the forecast for Northeast Nebraska. Chance for storms overnight, otherwise cloudy skies expected. Lows level off around 58, southeasterly winds 10 to 15 miles per hour. Cloudy skies expected again Monday. Chance of thunderstorms, highs level off around 83. From the Weatherology Weather Center, I'm meteorologist Jennifer Wojcicki on 97.5 KEXL.
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full-time meteorologist Regina Kroll, as we are tracking a severe storm, really an extensive line of storms. But within this line, we are looking at a storm a little bit stronger that's going to really just clip the southeast portion of Colfax County. We do have a severe thunderstorm warning for southeast Colfax County right until 4 a.m. This storm near Abby and moving to the northeast around 30 miles per hour. Quarter-size hail going to be that main threat in that region. So Rogers likely going to see this quarter-size hail. Right now, we are looking at that hail core within the storm near the Abbey area and moving very slowly to the northeast. Heavy rain likely falling across this region, too. The severe weather update is brought to you by Courtesy Ford of Norfolk. From the Weatherology Weather Center, I'm meteorologist Regina Kroll.

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5: Here's the forecast for Northeast Nebraska. Cloudy overnight with a chance of thunderstorms. Lows level off around 58. Southeasterly winds 10 to 15 miles per hour. Overcast again Monday. Chance for storms. Daytime highs approaching 83. From the Weatherology Weather Center, I'm meteorologist Jennifer Wojcicki on 97.5 KEXL.
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9: Here's the forecast for Northeast Nebraska. Storms likely overnight, otherwise overcast skies. Lows dip down to about 58. Southeast winds 10 to 20 miles per hour. Chance for storms Monday. High temperatures reach up to 83. Overcast skies. From the Weatherology Weather Center, I'm meteorologist Jennifer Wojcicki on 97.5 KEXL.
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0: 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The certified meteorologists at Weatherology have their eyes on the sky 24 hours a day. 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
4: Here's the forecast for Northeast Nebraska. Storms likely overnight, otherwise overcast skies. Lows dip down to about 58. Southeast winds 10 to 20 miles per hour. Chance for storms Monday. High temperatures reach up to 83. Overcast skies. From the Weatherology Weather Center, I'm meteorologist Jennifer Wojcicki on 97.5 KEXL.
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10: I'm Lauren Simonetti, and this is the Fox Business Report.
11: The Federal Reserve meets this week, Tuesday and Wednesday, and will wrap up with a decision on whether to raise interest rates. The Consumer Price Index for August remained elevated at 3.4%. Economist Stephen Moore says it isn't an easy path for Fed Chair Kevin Warsh.
12: 3.5% inflation is too high. Let's not forget the Fed target is 2%. So this creates a tough decision for Kevin Warsh.
11: Earnings come out today from Dave and Buster's and Hain Celestial. Later this week, home builder Lennar and cruise giant Carnival report earnings. On Wednesday, retail sales numbers for August are released. There are updates on the housing market this week, jobless claims, and the conference board's leading economic indicators for August. That's your Fox Business Report. I'm Jenny Coselda. Invested in you.
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3: 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Norfolk's new economic development director is constantly looking at data to help her determine where the city is doing well and what needs improvement. Melissa Garcia told Newstalk WJAG, one question she asks is, are we competitive? For that, she uses what she calls the retail pull factor.
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5: Here's the forecast for Northeast Nebraska. Storms likely overnight, otherwise overcast skies. Lows dip down to about 58. Southeast winds 10 to 20 miles per hour. Chance for storms Monday. High temperatures reach up to 83. Overcast skies. From the Weatherology Weather Center, I'm meteorologist Jennifer Wojcicki on 97.5 KEXL.
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14: Where are your sober heroes at? 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It's 97.5 KEXL Wake Up Show. It's Kylie Powers. Good morning. Back at it. Hope the weekend was okay to you. And this week, we're getting ready for Septemberfest, Oktoberfest. It's always in September, though. We don't have fests in August and call them Septemberfest, do we? Oktoberfest. That's coming up this weekend. So we'll start looking ahead to that. Also looking ahead to what we have for our ears this hour. Got Alessia Cara, Shabuzi, Nelly Furtado, Collective Soul, Huey Lewis, and more. Let's do it. Wake Up Show from the Burger King of Norfolk Studios in downtown Norfolk. 97.5 KEXL. Good morning, sunshine.
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19: Here's the forecast for Northeast Nebraska. High of 83 today, under cloudy skies with a chance for storms, southerly winds 15 to 20 miles per hour. Cloudy skies expected tonight. Slight chance for storms, 57. Daytime highs approaching 72 tomorrow. Sunshine mixed with clouds at times. From the Weatherology Weather Center, I'm meteorologist Paul Trombley on 97.5 KEXL.
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Has the pumpkin spice latte craze gone too far? Now you could rest eternally in it. I'll fill you in after Nelly Furtado. 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

0: 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If your ideal afterlife involves year-round fall with cool temperatures, changing leaves, football, Halloween, and pumpkin spice everything, well, you should be down for this. A company called Titan Casket created a pumpkin spice themed casket for your loved ones who never want to be without their pumpkin spice. An online ad said pumpkin spice forever. PSL season doesn't have to end when you do. And they direct people to pumpkinspicecasket.com for more info. Yeah, that domain apparently was available. The pumpkin spice caskets cost $1,599 and they have an orangish color on the outside with a white interior. However, the casket doesn't taste or smell like pumpkin spice. Not that you would want to taste it, but there's no smell of it. So, yeah. Good try. Good try. Don't fall for that one. Coming up, Collective Soul, we got Huey Lewis, and we're also going to get on to our latest music news. If you missed it, we got a new mama. Find out which one of our KEXL artists welcomed a baby recently. Kind of a surprise. I'll get you the details right around 647 right here on 97.5 KEXL.
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6: Here's the forecast for Northeast Nebraska. High of 83 today. Under cloudy skies with a chance for storms. Southerly winds 15 to 20 miles per hour. Cloudy skies expected tonight. Slight chance for storms, 57. Daytime highs approaching 72 tomorrow. Sunshine mixed with clouds at times. From the Weatherology Weather Center, I'm meteorologist Paul Trombley on 97.5 KEXL.
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1: If you missed it, congrats to Lady Gaga and her fiancé. They've welcomed their first child. No other details right now, such as a baby's name, gender, or date of birth, have been shared. The Airport Authority in Nashville just voted unanimously to change the name of the airport in honor of Dolly Parton. The final name has not been announced just yet, but it will have her name in it. Ella Langlands song, Two's in Texas, just spent its 21st week at number one on the Billboard streaming songs chart. This breaks a tie with Lil Nas X and Billy Ray Cyrus's Old Town Road hit to become the second longest running number one in chart history. Meanwhile, her album Dandelion is back at number one on the Billboard 200. Oasis is set to make an announcement today. Fans think they are teasing a tour. And finally, in our music news, Celine Dion delivered a tearful speech at the opening night of her Paris residency. Word is she nailed it. She's back. That's our latest music news on 97.5 KEXL.
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10: From the WJAG and Norfolk Daily News Newsroom, I'm Paul Hughes. A Lincoln defense attorney could be held in contempt after failing to appear for a pretrial status hearing in Madison County District Court Friday afternoon. The Norfolk Daily News reports the attorney, Justin Cale McCarrion, represents 54-year-old Jose Figueredo in a motor vehicle homicide case. Cale McCarrion did not appear for Figueredo's status hearing, which was scheduled for 2 p.m. Friday. Figueredo's next hearing is scheduled for October 16th, during which time Cale McCarrion must explain why he should not be held in contempt for failing to show up for court. A finding of contempt could result in Cale McCarrion being fined, jailed, or reported to the state bar. Figueredo, a Florida resident, is charged with motor vehicle homicide, violating a stop sign, and reckless driving in connection with a December 2025 accident on Highway 32 east of Madison when he allegedly failed to stop at the stop sign once he reached Highway 81. The truck collided with a southbound Jeep driven by 49-year-old Robin Cobaugh of Ogallala. Cobaugh was taken to Faith Health in Norfolk, where she was pronounced dead. That's news from the WJAG and Norfolk Daily News newsroom. For that story and more, go to WJAG.com.
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3: Whoa, wake up. Well, good morning and welcome to the Wake Up Show. I am Kylie. It is Monday, September 14th, National Sober Day and National Coloring Day today. Coming up in our Strange But True News, a foldable iPhone that recently came out apparently discriminates against left-handed people. Talked about it a little bit earlier, but now you can honor your fall-loving loved ones with a pumpkin spice casket. And will TSA allow water bottles to go through security again? I think it's getting closer. 7:17 for more on that. 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
9: Right, parents, grandparents, we now know you can get kids to behave by using the right words. This is according to psychologist Alicia Eaton, who wrote the book Words That Work. For example, instead of telling kids what you don't want, say what you do want. Eaton says the brain is wired to respond to positive language because it makes people feel encouraged. When requests have a positive spin, as in, hey, can you help me out by putting your socks in the hamper? Kids feel encouraged to do something good. Well, I'm laughing because, yes, I guess this will work. Also, pose requests as questions. For example, at dinner, instead of saying, eat your broccoli, ask kids, would you like your broccoli with or without cheese? By posing requests as questions, you create the illusion of choice, and research shows that all of us are more likely to go along with requests when we feel like they're our decision to make, not something forced on us. I'm John Tesh with today's Intelligence for Your Life Minute.
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13: Here's the forecast for Northeast Nebraska. Slight chance of thunderstorms today. Otherwise, cloudy skies expected. Daytime highs approaching 83. Winds out of the south, 15 to 20 miles per hour. Cloudy skies expected again tonight. Slight chance of thunderstorms. Lows level off around 57. From the Weatherology Weather Center, I'm meteorologist Paul Trombley on 97.5 KEXL.

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0: There's a reason it's called the Strange But True News. 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
1: Apple just introduced the foldable iPhone Duo last week, and there's already accusations that it discriminates against left-handed people. Online reviewers claim it's awkward to hold and use for left-handers. A company created a pumpkin spice-themed casket for your loved ones who never want to be without pumpkin spice. But unfortunately, it's limited to just an exterior color. For now, at least. It's orange on the outside, white on the inside, with no smell of pumpkin spice. There's talk that the TSA is about to remove the restriction on water bottles going through security. A change could be on the way soon, but unfortunately, only in TSA pre-check lanes, for now at least. A zoo recently started a predator tour, but the children's tickets were listed as child predator tour. Obviously, it meant animal predators. They've since fixed the wording. Yes, wording, phrases, punctuation, all very important. And also important, diarrhea lettuce is over. The CDC has declared the end of the cyclospora outbreak linked to lettuce. It's our Strange But True News on 97.5 KEXL.
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7: With a look at sports on Pack of A, Nebraska football hit the field for the first time at night Saturday when they played host to Bowling Green in a first-ever matchup. Anthony Calandria passed for 222 yards and 4 first-half touchdowns, while UTAN walk-on Derek Wacker recovered a blocked punt and returned a fumble 25 yards for a score as the Huskers rolled to a 56-7 win over the Falcons. Closer to home, Wayne State College put their 6-game winning streak on the line when they welcomed Minnesota Duluth for a top 25 showdown. Brady McGill finished with 217 passing yards and 2 touchdowns, but the Wildcats were unable to overcome a 17-7 halftime deficit as they dropped a 20-13 outing to the Bulldogs. Over in volleyball, Nebraska wrapped up their home invitational Saturday afternoon with a matchup against Georgia Tech. Manaya Obeche finished with a 526 hitting percentage and tied her career high in kills with 12, while Skylar Pierce added a career high 10 kills of her own as the Huskers overcame a sluggish start in a 24-26, 25-17, 18-25, 25-12 win over the Yellow Jackets. Down in Texas, Creighton Volleyball wrapped up play at the Rice Invitational with a matchup against the host Owls. Aiden Ames produced a career-high 15 kills while adding 8 blocks, but it was Rice that came out on top on the day as they defeated the Blue Jays 25-21, 37-35, 18-25, 27-25. Up in Minnesota, Wayne State College wrapped

0: up their weekend trip with a matchup against 8th-ranked St. Cloud State. Chanity Robles and Maya Berg each finished with 8 kills as the Wildcats produced a .265 team hitting percentage and a 25-19-14-16 sweep of the Huskies. On the soccer field, Wayne State women picked up their first conference win of the season with a 2-0 outing over Minnesota State yesterday. Here in town, Tashi Maida had 2 goals as Northeast men shut out Mineral Area College 6-0, while a Claire Burson goal was the only score needed as the Hawk women came out with a 1-0 win also over Mineral Area College. On our local and area sports calendar for today, Norfolk boys tennis team takes part in the Lincoln East invite. That'll start at 8:30. Norfolk Catholic girls golf is at the Battle Creek invite beginning at 9, along with Luthan High Northeast. And Luthan High Northeast cross country takes part in the Neely Oakdale invite starting at 4. That's a look at sports. I'm Pat Cavay.
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0: 97.5 KEXL, more music and variety. Good Monday morning. This is the week. It's time to start getting ready for Oktoberfest because there is a lot to do coming up. You've got the worst run ever. So if you yourself are interested in running, make sure to check on that. The worst run ever. If you have a wiener dog, get them in shape for the wiener dog races. That's another fun one. And of course, the free two-day celebration presented by Bank First has tons of other events over the two-day weekend. You've got the Norfolk Lions Club Parade, as well as live music, polka bands, Husker tailgate experience, youth and adult cornhole tournaments, big wheel races, bounce houses, caricature artists, food vendors, and new this year, the Harvest Heat Rib Cook-Off and Harvest Hops Brewmaster Showcase. For more on those, check it out on our events page. Oktoberfest coming up this weekend, September 18th and 19th in downtown Norfolk. Coming up, we're going to get on to our latest entertainment news. Plus, got Peter Gabriel. I know we did Genesis, but that was Genesis without Peter Gabriel. So we're still going to do Peter Gabriel and Jim Blossoms on 97.5 KEXL.
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9: Here's the forecast for Northeast Nebraska. Slight chance of thunderstorms today. Otherwise, cloudy skies expected. Daytime highs approaching 83. Winds out of the south, 15 to 20 miles per hour. Cloudy skies expected again tonight. Slight chance of thunderstorms. Lows level off around 57. From the Weatherology Weather Center, I'm meteorologist Paul Trombley on 97.5 KEXL.
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1: Christian Bale helped open a foster care village in Palmdale, California, which focuses on keeping siblings together. He says, quote, "It's our job to turn their heartbreak and their pain into love and hope and a sense of future." Gary Oldman shared that Alan Rickman used to invite kids from schools and hospitals to the Harry Potter set to give them tours and meet the cast. He knew how much it would mean to them, so he wanted to share it. Judge Judy will retire from on-camera work when her final episode of Judy Justice airs next month. She said, quote, "I don't want to do hair and makeup anymore." She's 83. Practical Magic 2 won the box office this past weekend with a $30 million domestic debut. We also know that Odyssey has surpassed $1.67 billion globally to become Universal's highest grossing release of all time. Courtney Cox thinks she should direct Scream 8 because nobody knows more about the series than she does. She's the only actor to appear in every movie. We're also hearing a series based on Point Break is officially in the works at AMC. And if you want to start your day with the cutest photo ever of the real-life Scooby-Doo pup from the live-action prequel series, I've got it on my page at KEXL.com. Just click on what you don't see on the Wake Up Show to see that. 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
7: From the WJAG and Norfolk Daily News Newsroom, I'm Paul Hughes. A 59-year-old Norfolk woman has been arrested by Norfolk police on drug charges following a search of a residence in the 600 block of East Paswalk Avenue. According to Captain Mike Bauer, Norfolk police assisted Nebraska State Probation in the search, which uncovered suspected methamphetamine, psilocybin mushrooms, and drug paraphernalia. The substances field tested positive for methamphetamine and psilocybin. Michelle M. Scrivener of Norfolk was arrested on 2 charges of possession of a controlled substance and a charge of possession of drug paraphernalia. The chairwoman of the Nebraska Sorghum Board said adding sorghum to a crop rotation could help improve the operation's bottom line. Tracy Zink, a farmer from McCook, said the crop performs well in regions that are susceptible to drought.
8: Those are the acres you want to be looking at for a a crop that can hang on and wait for moisture. A lot of our traits on the stay green and drought tolerant corns are great, but they sure aren't magic. And as long as we get some rain, sorghum will produce.
7: She told Brownfield sorghum can also provide a cheaper feed source for livestock. That's news from the WJAG and Norfolk Daily News newsroom. For those stories and more, go to WJAG.com.
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Benson Boone in the bid. 5 seconds of summer on the way. Wang Chung next. And Alex Warren now. 97.5 KEXL. 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

0: 97.5 KEXL, more music and variety. It's Kylie. Good morning. So we heard earlier in our entertainment news that Judge Judy is set to retire from on-camera work when her final episode of Judy Justice airs next month. She's 83 and she says she doesn't want to do hair and makeup anymore. I get it. I hit that peak at half her age. Probably before. Oh my word. I don't do hair and makeup anymore either. She's going to be retiring. However, tonight, her son, Adam Levy, is going to be starring in a series premiere of Adam's Law. That is another reality court show starring him. Is that a nepotism thing? Did he get the job because his mom had the job? I don't know. I don't care. Ain't my problem. Also tonight on TV, you can check out Monday Night Football. Kansas City Chiefs hosting the Denver Broncos. Are you footballed out yet? When football season hits, it's on constantly in my house. So after yesterday, yeah, I'm footballed out, but I got to check out tonight. I'm a fan of one of them, and I'm not going to tell you which one because it's probably the one that you don't like. I'm going to whisper it. I'm a Broncos fan. I root for the Broncos. Although, I also root for Taylor Swift. And so, you know, yeah. Got a little Chiefs love there for that. It's 97.5 KEXL.
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5: With a look at sports, I'm Pat Vey. Nebraska football hit the field for the first time at night Saturday when they played host to Bowling Green in a first-ever matchup. Anthony Calandria passed for 222 yards and 4 first-half touchdowns, while UTAN walk-on Derek Wacker recovered a block punt and returned a fumble 25 yards for a score as the Huskers rolled to a 56-7 win over the Falcons. Closer to home, Wayne State College put their 6-game winning streak on the line when they welcomed Minnesota Duluth for a top 25 showdown. Brady McGill finished with 217 passing yards and 2 touchdowns, but the Wildcats were unable to overcome a 17-7 halftime deficit as they dropped a 20-13 outing to the Bulldogs. Over in volleyball, Nebraska wrapped up their home invitational Saturday afternoon with a matchup against Georgia Tech. Manaya Obeche finished with a 526 hitting percentage and tied her career high in kills with 12, while Skylar Pierce added a career high 10 kills of her own as the Huskers overcame a sluggish start in a 24-26, 25-17, 18-25, 25-12 win over the Yellow Jackets. Down in Texas, Creighton Volleyball wrapped up play at the Rice Invitational with a matchup against the host Owls. Aiden Ames produced a career-high 15 kills while adding 8 blocks, but it was Rice that came out on top on the day as they defeated the Blue Jays 25-21, 37-35, 18-25, 27-25. Up in Minnesota, Wayne State College wrapped up their weekend trip with a matchup against 8th-ranked St. Cloud State. Chanity Robles and Maya Berg each finished with 8 kills as the Wildcats produced a 265 team hitting percentage and a 25-19, 14-16 sweep of the Huskies. On the soccer field, Wayne State women picked up their first conference win of the season with a 2-0 outing over Minnesota State yesterday. Here in town, Tashi Maida had two goals as Northeast men shut out Mineral Area College 6-0, while a Claire Burson goal was the only score needed as the Hawk women came out with a 1-0 win also over Mineral Area College. On our local and area sports calendar for today, Norfolk boys tennis team takes part in the Lincoln East invite. That'll start at 8:30. Norfolk Catholic girls golf is at the Battle Creek invite beginning at 9, along with Luthan High Northeast. And Luthan High Northeast cross country takes part in the Neely Oakdale invite starting at 4. That's a look at sports. I'm Pat Cavay.
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I'm happy to see Alanis Morissette back in the spotlight. I feel like she has so much wisdom to share. I'm hoping there's going to be more new music to come from her as well. Right now, just a classic one from her. It's 97.5 KEXL.

0: know, up until recently, like a couple weeks ago, there was a ban on dancing at bars in New York. I don't know if it was all bars. I don't know. But certain bars you couldn't dance at. They finally got rid of that ban. And Kevin Bacon, of course, showed up to happily dance away at a bar just for fun. Isn't that crazy, though? I feel like I'd get in trouble at a place like that. Right? You're at a bar. You get moving a little bit. Bartender says, sorry, ma'am, there's no dancing in this bar. Wouldn't you be like, shit, that's a good one. Okay. Keep dancing. And then they're like, no, really. There's no dancing allowed here. I would just be like, that's the craziest thing I've ever heard. Maybe people were taking it too far. Too dancey? I can see where things can get too dancey and too rowdy. I still have a scar from cracking my chin open. In kindergarten, we were square dancing in PE. Why did they used to teach that in PE? Anyway, our circle of square dancers got a little too fast, a little too rowdy, and I went down, cracked my chin open. The scar's there to prove it. That's street cred right there. I had my playground cred at an early age.
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9: Here's the forecast for Northeast Nebraska. Slight chance of thunderstorms today. Otherwise, cloudy skies expected. Daytime highs approaching 83. Winds out of the south, 15 to 20 miles per hour. Cloudy skies expected again tonight. Slight chance of thunderstorms. Lows level off around 57. From the Weatherology Weather Center, I'm meteorologist Paul Trombley on 97.5 KEXL.
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I'm surprised how fast I transitioned from summer to fall. I'm like really into my fall candles right now. So much so, I need to cut back. The other day, my kids came in and they're like, "What are you burning?" They thought I was cooking and burning. So it was that bad.

Before you start Oktoberfesting this Saturday, make sure to get a good breakfast in. The 37th Annual Pancake and Sausage Feed is going to be this Saturday, September 19th, from 7 a.m. to 2 p.m. at the Masonic Center in Norfolk. 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
10: Here's the forecast for Northeast Nebraska. Chance of thunderstorms today. Otherwise, cloudy skies with a few peaks of sun. Highs level off around 83. Winds out of the south, 15 to 20 miles per hour. Cloudy skies expected tonight. Slight chance of thunderstorms. Lows level off around 57. From the Weatherology Weather Center, I'm meteorologist Paul Trombley on 97.5 KEXL.
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Another big event of Oktoberfest coming up this weekend in Norfolk is the Worst Run Ever 5K. If you didn't get pre-registered by yesterday, that was going to guarantee all of the swag and everything that came with the race. You can still take part up until 7:30 a.m. on race day. Details on this on our events page as well at KEXL.com. But it's going to be Saturday, September 19th, 8 a.m. at Johnson Park. 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
1: 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But the music doesn't stop ever. Tenetin's next. Michael J's in it, too. We'll be back tomorrow, which will be a Tuesday, which means we'll have a really big deal of the day tomorrow. And I happen to know we are going to have really big deals tomorrow in the big deals store. 6 to 10 weekday mornings for the wake-up show right here on 97.5 KEXL.

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7: From the WJAG and Norfolk Daily News Newsroom, I'm Paul Hughes. Nebraska Secretary of State Bob Evnen has officially finalized Nebraska's fall 2026 ballot. 92 candidates will be on the ballot for federal and state level races. 48 judges will face up or down votes to remain in office for six more years. Nebraskans will decide on three statewide ballot measures, two related to online sports betting and the other to sex-based restrictions for K-12 and college sports. And there's a constitutional amendment referred by the legislature on whether to expand legislative term limits. During both his time as a candidate and his first term in office, Governor Jim Pillen has been an advocate for reducing high property taxes. Pillen told Newstalk WJAG it takes time to get things done and that he needs more time to solve the problem.
8: Let's just look what's happened in the last 45 years. One sales tax exemption after another. I'll give everybody the benefit of the doubt. Over 45 years they voted for it because they believed it was a tax cut. Well, the reality is it was not a tax cut because there was no decrease in spend. Right. So that's the definition of a tax shift. That's why we have a property tax crisis. I believe when we can get it that simplified down, even special interest groups can't attack that.
7: Pillen said the bottom line is that state, county, and local governments need to decrease spending. A Lincoln defense attorney could be held in contempt after failing to appear for a pretrial status hearing in Madison County District Court Friday afternoon. The Norfolk Daily News reports the attorney, Justin Cale McCarrion, represents 54-year-old Jose Figueredo in a motor vehicle homicide case. Cale McCarrion did not appear for Figueredo's status hearing, which was scheduled for 2 p.m. Friday. Figueredo's next hearing is scheduled for October 16th, during which time Cale McCarrion must explain why he should not be held in contempt for failing to show up for court. A finding of contempt could result in Cale McCarrion being fined, jailed, or reported to the state bar. Figueredo, a Florida resident, is charged with motor vehicle homicide, violating a stop sign, and reckless driving in connection with a December 2025 accident on Highway 32 east of Madison when he allegedly failed to stop at the stop sign once he reached Highway 81. The truck collided with a southbound Jeep driven by 49-year-old Robin Cobaugh of Ogallala. Cobaugh was taken to Faith Health in Norfolk, where she was pronounced dead. That's news from the WJAG and Norfolk Daily News Newsroom. For that story and more, go to WJAG.com.
9: 97.5 KEXL weather. Here's the forecast for Northeast Nebraska. Chance of thunderstorms today. Otherwise, cloudy skies with a few peaks of sun. Highs level off around 83. Winds out of the south, 15 to 20 miles per hour. Cloudy skies expected tonight. Slight chance of thunderstorms. Lows level off around 57. From the Weatherology Weather Center, I'm meteorologist Paul Trombley on 97.5 KEXL.
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7: Here's the forecast for Northeast Nebraska. Chance of thunderstorms today. Otherwise, cloudy skies with a few peaks of sun. Highs level off around 83. Winds out of the south, 15 to 20 miles per hour. Cloudy skies expected tonight. Slight chance of thunderstorms. Lows level off around 57. From the Weatherology Weather Center, I'm meteorologist Paul Trombley on 97.5 KEXL.
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7: Hi, this is Donna from Divots. 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They were happy with their food, always our desire, and many were enjoying the weekly specials, which start on Tuesday. Saw 4 meals of the Mexican Street Corn Bowl, and the steak stir fry was also a big hit, plus our prime rib, which was always on the menu. 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
1: Here's the forecast for Northeast Nebraska. Chance of thunderstorms today. Otherwise, cloudy skies with a few peaks of sun. Highs level off around 83. Winds out of the south, 15 to 20 miles per hour. Cloudy skies expected tonight. Slight chance of thunderstorms. Lows level off around 57. From the Weatherology Weather Center, I'm meteorologist Paul Trombley on 97.5 KEXL.
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12: Here's the forecast for Northeast Nebraska. Chance of thunderstorms today. Otherwise, cloudy skies with a few peaks of sun. Highs level off around 83. Winds out of the south, 15 to 20 miles per hour. Cloudy skies expected tonight. Slight chance of thunderstorms. Lows level off around 57. From the Weatherology Weather Center, I'm meteorologist Paul Trombley on 97.5 KEXL.
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6: From the WJAG Norfolk Daily Newsroom, I'm Bill Seifert. On Saturday evening, the Stanton County Sheriff's Office stopped a speeding vehicle on Highway 275 near Pilger, traveling 94 miles an hour in the 65 miles an hour zone. The driver, who had no operator's license, was later identified as 43-year-old Juan Benitez Sermano of Omaha, and with the use of a mobile fingerprint reader, he was confirmed to be wanted out of Douglas County for assault and had an ICE detainer for illegal entry into the United States. He was taken into custody and jailed pending return to federal authorities after his Douglas County charges are adjudicated. In late August, President Donald Trump signed a proclamation allowing imports of 300,000 metric tons of beef, presumably to bring prices down at the grocery store. Nebraska Governor Jim Pillen told News Talk WJAG that he met eyeball to eyeball with the president and told him how the beef market really works.
7: Farmers and ranchers are price takers. We don't set the price. The processors and the grocers do, and they set the price to sell it for as much as they can. His goal to decrease prices, I said, Mr. President, I appreciate that, but that's not how it works in the beef world. That will not change it one iota. So, and I told the president, Mr. President, you shot all of us right between the eyes, and it's just not where it should be.
6: Pillen added that the president said in his order that if prices don't come down, he'll remove the importation. Omni Engineering, the contractor for the city's 2026 milling overlay project, will begin milling operations on 37th Street north of Benjamin Avenue, beginning as early as this afternoon and continuing over the next couple of days. That's news from the WJAG and Norfolk Daily News Newsroom. I'm Bill Seifert. For these stories and more, go to WJAG.com.
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9: Here's the forecast for Northeast Nebraska. Chance of thunderstorms today. Otherwise, cloudy skies with a few peaks of sun. Highs level off around 83. Winds out of the south, 15 to 20 miles per hour. Cloudy skies expected tonight. Slight chance of thunderstorms. Lows level off around 57. From the Weatherology Weather Center, I'm meteorologist Paul Trombley on 97.5 KEXL.
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6: Here's the forecast for Northeast Nebraska. Chance of thunderstorms this afternoon. Otherwise, mainly cloudy skies expected. High temperatures reach up to 83. Southerly winds 10 to 20 miles per hour. Overcast skies tonight. Slight chance for storms, 57. From the Weatherology Weather Center, I'm meteorologist Jennifer Wojcicki on 97.5 KEXL.
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6: Here's the forecast for Northeast Nebraska. Chance of thunderstorms this afternoon. Otherwise, mainly cloudy skies expected. High temperatures reach up to 83. Southerly winds 10 to 20 miles per hour. Overcast skies tonight. Slight chance for storms, 57. From the Weatherology Weather Center, I'm meteorologist Jennifer Wojcicki on 97.5 KEXL.
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1: Right, parents, grandparents, we now know you can get kids to behave by using the right words. This is according to psychologist Alicia Eaton, who wrote the book Words That Work. For example, instead of telling kids what you don't want, say what you do want. Eaton says the brain is wired to respond to positive language because it makes people feel encouraged. When requests have a positive spin, as in, hey, can you help me out by putting your socks in the hamper? Kids feel encouraged to do something good. Well, I'm laughing because, yes, I guess this will work. Also, pose requests as questions. For example, at dinner, instead of saying, eat your broccoli, ask kids, would you like your broccoli with or without cheese? By posing requests as questions, you create the illusion of choice, and research shows that all of us are more likely to go along with requests when we feel like they're our decision to make, not something forced on us. I'm John Tesh with today's Intelligence for Your Life Minute.
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13: Here's the forecast for Northeast Nebraska. Partly cloudy this afternoon with a slight chance for storms. Highs level off around 83, south winds 10 to 20 miles per hour. Mainly cloudy skies expected tonight, chance for storms, lows dip down to about 58. From the Weatherology Weather Center, I'm meteorologist Jennifer Wojcicki on 97.5 KEXL.
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5: Here's the forecast for Northeast Nebraska. Partly cloudy this afternoon with a slight chance for storms. Highs level off around 83, south winds 10 to 20 miles per hour. Mainly cloudy skies expected tonight, chance for storms, lows dip down to about 58. From the Weatherology Weather Center, I'm meteorologist Jennifer Wojcicki on 97.5 KEXL.
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16: Here's the forecast for Northeast Nebraska. Partly cloudy this afternoon with a slight chance for storms. Highs level off around 83. South winds 10 to 20 miles per hour. Mainly cloudy skies expected. Tonight, chance for storms. Lows dip down to about 58. From the Weatherology Weather Center, I'm meteorologist Jennifer Wojcicki on 97.5 KEXL.
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0: It's BB Rex Sacrifice on 97.5 KEXL, the station playing the 80s, 90s, 2K today on your Monday afternoon. Always good to have you along. Broadcasting from the Burger King of Norfolk Studios. And hey, don't forget to meet the candidates forum coming up next Tuesday, the 22nd, at the Elkhorn Valley Museum. That gets underway at 7 p.m. Candidates for Lower Elkhorn Natural Resources District, Norfolk Board of Education, and Northeast Community College Board of Governors will be on hand. Each candidate will give a short presentation and take questions from the public. Everybody invited to attend next Tuesday, the 22nd, gets underway at 7 p.m. at the Elkhorn Valley Museum here in Norfolk. Got the All-American Rejects on the way, Dua Lipa, and a whole lot more.
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14: From the WJAG in Norfolk Daily News Newsroom, I'm Bill Seifert. At around midnight on Sunday morning, a Norfolk police officer conducted a traffic stop after observing a vehicle traveling northbound near 13th Street and Paswalk Avenue without headlights. The driver, identified as 44-year-old Joseph Beyer, admitted to possessing marijuana and a THC wax pen. During a search of the vehicle, officers located drug paraphernalia, including a glass pipe that tested positive for methamphetamine. Officers also located three clear bags containing several grams of methamphetamine, along with additional drug paraphernalia. Beyer was arrested for possession of a controlled substance and was cited for possession of marijuana and possession or use of drug paraphernalia. The chairwoman of the Nebraska Sorghum Board said adding sorghum to a crop rotation could help improve an operation's bottom line. Tracy Zink, a farmer from McCook, said the crop performs well in regions that are susceptible to drought.
15: Those are the acres you want to be looking at for a crop that can hang on and wait for moisture. A lot of our traits on the stay green and drought tolerant corns are great, but they sure aren't magic. And as long as we get some rain, sorghum will produce.
14: She told Brownfield sorghum can also provide a cheaper feed source for livestock. Northeast Community College will welcome award-winning Nebraska author, artist, and storyteller Barbara Salvatore for its Visiting Writers Series on Wednesday from 4 to 6 p.m. in Union 73, Union Coffee, on the Norfolk campus. That's news from the WJAG and Norfolk Daily News Newsroom. I'm Bill Seifert. For these stories and more, go to WJAG.com.
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16: Here's the forecast for Northeast Nebraska. Partly cloudy this afternoon with a slight chance for storms. Highs level off around 83. South winds 10 to 20 miles per hour. Mainly cloudy skies expected. Tonight, chance for storms. Lows dip down to about 58. From the Weatherology Weather Center, I'm meteorologist Jennifer Wojcicki on 97.5 KEXL.
1: Downtown Norfolk area, the dew point 67, relative humidity 80%, hit 73. Got some pretenders on 97.5 KEXL.
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0: It's Phil Collins, Sioux Studio on 97.5 KEXL, the station playing the 80s, 90s. Toucan today on your Monday drive time. Hopefully it's a good one for you. Broadcasting from the Burger King of Norfolk Studios. Well, apparently people who go to concerts and music festivals tend to be happier than everyone. We'll have that for you coming up. Yeah, it's a study that showed a connection between people's happiness levels and whether or not they attend music events. It's on the way for you. Also, the more you exercise, the happier you are. We'll have that for you as well. And high school football coverage coming up on Friday night. Join Carson Schnitzler and Philip Spiegel as Plainview Osmond heads to Cumming County for a matchup with West Point Beamer. Coverage gets underway with the pregame show right around 6:40. Kickoff at 7. That's coming up Friday night on 97.5 KEXL. Got Five for Fighting on the way. Also, Janet Jackson.
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1: Here's the forecast for Northeast Nebraska. Slight chance of thunderstorms this afternoon. Otherwise, sunshine mixed with clouds at times. Highs level off around 83. Southerly winds 10 to 20 miles per hour. Mainly cloudy skies. Tonight, chance for storms. Lows dip down to about 58. From the Weatherology Weather Center, I'm meteorologist Jennifer Wojcicki on 97.5 KEXL.
2: And the update brought to you by Divots in Norfolk Lodge and Suites. 73 for the high tomorrow on Tuesday. Partly cloudy skies. Winds out of the north 5 to 15. 55 tomorrow night. 72 for the high on Wednesday. Chance for scattered rain showers early in the day. And 74 on Thursday. Norfolk area, the dew point 68. Relative humidity 76%. It's 76 with 5 for fighting.

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0: Morning Goat's Jelly Roll on 97.5 KEXL, the station playing the 80s, 90s. Toucan today on your Monday drive time as we bring it to you from the Burger King of Norfolk Studios. Well, we all know how music has a significant impact on our day-to-day lives. Aside from being an enjoyable pastime, music is therapeutic. Yeah, it would be a very sad and boring world without music. So it's really no surprise that an Australian study found that people who go to concerts and music festivals tend to be happier people. The study showed a connection between people's happiness levels and whether or not they attend music events. And a survey found exercising 1 to 3 times per week increases our happiness by about 25%. But exercise at least 4 times a week and our happiness level jumps to 75%. The more you exercise, the happier you are. And switching gears, Practical Magic 2 may have debuted at number 1, but it certainly didn't charm box office audiences as expected, raking in just $30 million in its opening weekend. Details coming up for you. Got Katy Perry on the way, The Weeknd, and a whole lot more on 97.5 KEXL.
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0: 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Toucan today on your Monday drive time as we bring it to you from the Burger King of Norfolk Studios. Michael J. hanging out. You know, Practical Magic 2 may have debuted at number one, but it certainly didn't charm box office audiences as expected, raking in just $30 million in its opening weekend across 4,146 theaters in North America. Details around 4:20. Don't forget high school football coverage coming up on Friday night. Join Carson Schnitzler and Philip Spiegel as Plainview Osmond heads to Cumming County for a matchup with West Point Beamer. Both teams are looking for their second win on the 2026 season after the Pirates downed Loganview last Friday, 31-8. While the Cavaliers had a 21-7 win over Summerland. Coverage begins with the pregame show right around 6:40 on Friday night. Kickoff at 7. Coverage right here on 97.5 KEXL. Got Martin Garrix with Ed Sheeran on the way next.
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8: Here's the forecast for Northeast Nebraska. Slight chance of thunderstorms this afternoon. Otherwise, sunshine mixed with clouds at times. Highs level off around 83. Southerly winds 10 to 20 miles per hour. Mainly cloudy skies. Tonight, chance for storms. Lows dip down to about 58. From the Weatherology Weather Center, I'm meteorologist Jennifer Wojcicki on 97.5 KEXL.
0: 73 for the high tomorrow on Tuesday. Partly cloudy skies, 72 on Wednesday. Norfolk area, the dew point 70. Relative humidity 76%. It's 78 with Martin Garrix and Ed Sheeran. Stay.

is Niall Horan on 97.5 KEXL, the station playing the 80s, 90s, Toucan today. Hey, what's going on? Michael J. Monday Drive Time as we bring it to you from the Burger King of Norfolk Studios. We've got Nikki Yore on the way. More music, more variety. Bare Naked Ladies on 97.5 KEXL.

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1: It's fun. 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Some entertainment news coming up for you. Practical Magic 2 may have debuted at number one, but it certainly didn't charm box office audiences as expected, raking in just $30 million in its opening weekend. 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It's Nikki Yore on 97.5 KEXL.

0: It's Nikki, your sunroof on 97.5 KEXL, the station playing the 80s, 90s, Toucan today on your Monday drive time. You know, Practical Magic 2 may have debuted at number one, but it certainly didn't charm box office audiences as expected, raking in just $30 million in its opening weekend across 4,146 theaters in North America. That's not quite the magic Warner Brothers hoped for, especially since the film cost around $75 million to make, not counting marketing expenses. Top five over the weekend. At number five, Coyote vs. Acme, $6.2 million. Runner comes in at number four, $6.4 million, followed by The Odyssey at number three, $7.4 million. Spider-Man Brand New Day, $8.4 million, the number two spot. And once again, Practical Magic 2, the top spot, $30 million this past weekend. And you know, at just 30 years old, Tom Holland has become the highest-grossing actor in global box office history, raking in about $15.5 billion. The British actor, mostly famous for playing Spider-Man, reached this milestone thanks to two massive hits in 2026, Spider-Man Brand New Day and Christopher Nolan's The Odyssey. Yeah, so Tom Holland swings to the top as the highest-grossing actor ever. Yeah. Forecast on the way. Stick around Vanessa Carlton and a whole lot more on 97.5 KEXL.
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3: This is Senior Branch Office Administrator Amber Ernesti bringing you the Daily Financial Market Report on behalf of financial advisors Cole Roberge and Quinn Windishausen with Edward Jones. U.S. equity markets traded lower on Monday, with AI in focus after several CEOs of leading AI labs endorsed slowing the pace of advanced model development to allow safety measures to better keep pace with model capabilities. Stocks declined sharply early in the session, but regained ground over the course of the day, with the S&P 500 and NASDAQ Composite posting modest declines of 0.5% and 0.6% respectively. The Dow closed down 152 points at 52,421. The NASDAQ closed down 147 points at 26,186. And the S&P 500 closed down 37 points at 7,620. In commodity markets, the price of crude oil was up $1.62 at $101.70, and the spot price of gold was down $82.40 at $4,326.50. In stocks of local interest, Archer Daniels, 86.44, down 0.28. Conagra Brands, 14.79, up 0.19. McDonald's, 257.49, up 4.96. Merck & Co., 144.85, up 0.92. Microsoft, 505.41, up 9.78. Nucor, 254.63, down 4.80. 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And Medtronic PLC, 93.80, up 2.84. 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
8: Here's the forecast for Northeast Nebraska. Chance of thunderstorms tonight. Otherwise, mainly cloudy skies expected. Lows level off around 58. Northwesterly winds 5 to 10 miles per hour. High of 73. Tomorrow, a mix of clouds and sun. From the Weatherology Weather Center, I'm meteorologist Jennifer Wojcicki on 97.5 KEXL.
0: And this update brought to you by Dietz Furniture and Mattress. Norfolk area, the dew point 70, relative humidity 72%. We're sitting at 80. 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

0: Senior Turner, 97.5 KEXL, the station playing the 80s, 90s, 2K. And today on your Monday afternoon, as we bring it to you from the Burger King of Norfolk Studios. And life moves too fast. 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Burger King, have it your way, South 13th or Benjamin Avenue in Norfolk. Don't forget to meet the Candidates Forum coming up next Tuesday, the 22nd, at the Elkhorn Valley Museum. That gets underway at 7 p.m. Candidates for Lower Elkhorn Natural Resources District, Norfolk Board of Education, and Northeast Community College Board of Governors will be on hand. Each candidate will give a short presentation and take questions from the public. That event, it's coming up next Tuesday, the 22nd, at the Elkhorn Valley Museum. It gets underway at 7 p.m. Got Miley on the way, also Aerosmith, and a whole lot more on 97.5 KEXL.
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0: Just a cloud away, Pharrell on 97.5 KEXL, the station playing the 80s, 90s, Toucan today on your Monday drive time as we bring it to you from the Burger King of Norfolk Studios. 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Hey, get ready. 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
6: From the WJAG Norfolk Daily News Newsroom, I'm Bill Seifert. On Saturday evening, the Stanton County Sheriff's Office stopped a speeding vehicle on Highway 275 near Pilger, traveling 94 miles an hour in the 65-mile-an-hour zone. The driver, who had no operator's license, was later identified as 43-year-old Juan Benitez Sermano of Omaha. And with the use of a mobile fingerprint reader, he was confirmed to be wanted out of Douglas County for assault and had an ICE detainer for illegal entry into the United States. He was taken into custody and jailed pending return to federal authorities after his Douglas County charges are adjudicated. Norfolk's new economic development director is constantly looking at data to help her determine where the city is doing well and what needs improvement. Melissa Garcia told News Talk WJAG, one question she asks is, are we competitive? For that, she uses what she calls the retail pull factor.
7: For every dollar earned in Norfolk, how many dollars are spent? And so our latest numbers that we share on our website are 1.86, so $1.86. And so that's great, right? That means we're pulling people in to do trade, to come to our community and have a diverse customer mix.
6: Garcia said she's also continually asking, are we growing and are we resilient? A major project will temporarily close the electrical campground at Willow Creek State Recreation Area near Pierce from October 5th through January 1st. The campground will have 64 sites upgraded from 30 amp to 50-amp electrical service. That's news from the WJAG and Norfolk Daily News Newsroom. I'm Bill Seifert. For these stories and more, go to WJAG.com.
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8: Here's the forecast for Northeast Nebraska. Chance of thunderstorms tonight. Otherwise, mainly cloudy skies expected. Lows level off around 58. Northwesterly winds 5 to 10 miles per hour. High of 73. Tomorrow, a mix of clouds and sun. From the Weatherology Weather Center, I'm meteorologist Jennifer Wojcicki on 97.5 KEXL.
0: And the update brought to you by Flooring Solutions. 73 for the high tomorrow on Tuesday. Partly cloudy skies. Chance for scattered showers early in the day. Winds out of the north 5 to 15. 55 tomorrow night. 72 partly cloudy on Wednesday. Downtown Norfolk area, the dew point 71. Relative humidity 73%. We're sitting at 80. Got some go-go's on 97.5 KEXL.

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Toucan today on your Monday drive time. Got Ellie Goulding on the way, Bryan Adams, and a whole lot more. 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

0: Ophelia. It's Taylor and the Fate of Ophelia on 97.5 KEXL, the station playing the 80s, 90s, Toucan today on your Monday drive time as we bring it to you from the Burger King of Norfolk Studios. Oh, recap some box office news coming up. Practical Magic 2. Maybe you caught that this past weekend. It may have debuted at number one, but it certainly didn't charm box office audiences as expected, raking in just $30 million in its opening weekend. Details on the way for you. High school football coverage coming up on Friday night. Join Carson Schnitzler and Philip Spiegel as Plainview Osmond heads to Cumming County for a matchup with West Point Beamer. Both teams are looking for their second win on the 2026 season after the Pirates downed Loganview last Friday 31-8, while the Cavaliers had a 21-7 win over Summerlin. Coverage begins with the pregame show around 6:40, kickoff at 7. And that's coming up Friday night on 97.5 KEXL. Hey, stick around. Ellie Goulding, Brian Adams, and Stevie Nicks on the way for you. And the John Tesh Radio Show coming up tonight at the top of the hour. 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
0: 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And hey, don't forget to meet the Candidates Forum coming up next Tuesday, the 22nd, at the Elkhorn Valley Museum here in Norfolk, beginning at 7 p.m. Candidates for Lower Elkhorn Natural Resources District, Norfolk Board of Education, and Northeast Community College Board of Governors will be on hand. 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Everybody invited to attend. 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
8: Here's the forecast for Northeast Nebraska. Chance of thunderstorms tonight. Otherwise, mainly cloudy skies expected. Lows level off around 58. Northwesterly winds 5 to 10 miles per hour. High of 73. Tomorrow, a mix of clouds and sun. From the Weatherology Weather Center, I'm meteorologist Jennifer Wojcicki on 97.5 KEXL.
0: 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Norfolk area checking in 81. 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
0: Yeah, maybe you caught that in theaters over the weekend. Practical Magic 2, it may have debuted at number one, but it certainly didn't charm box office audiences as expected, raking in just $30 million in its opening weekend across 4,146 theaters in North America. That's not quite the magic Warner Brothers hoped for, especially since the film cost around $75 million to make, not counting marketing expenses. Well, top five over the weekend. At number five, Coyote vs. Acme. Number five, $6.2 million, followed by Runner at number four, $6.4 million. The Odyssey comes in at number three, $7.4 million this past weekend. And Spider-Man, Brand New Day, the number two spot, $8.4 million. Once again, the top spot, Practical Magic 2, $30 million this past weekend.
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0: 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Hopefully you're doing well. Broadcasting from the Burger King of Norfolk Studios, you know, Apple is releasing iOS 27 to the general public today, which will finally deliver more advanced Siri AI capabilities, as well as a variety of other refinements, improvements, and new features to iPhones. It's Apple's biggest software update of the year. Now, seeing the effects of your upgrade to iOS 27 could take a few days. 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For most users, this background scan takes between 24 hours up to 5 days, depending on the size of your library. The system only runs these intensive indexing tasks when your phone is locked, connected to Wi-Fi, and plugged into power. 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
12: Here's the forecast for Northeast Nebraska. Chance of thunderstorms tonight. Otherwise, mainly cloudy skies expected. Lows level off around 58. Northwesterly winds 5 to 10 miles per hour. High of 73. Tomorrow, a mix of clouds and sun. From the Weatherology Weather Center, I'm meteorologist Jennifer Wojcicki on 97.5 KEXL.
0: Yeah, we're closing down this Monday drive time. Back tomorrow, 2 p.m. Michael J. saying adios. As always, do what you love, and you'll always love what you do. Downtown Norfolk area, the dew point 72, relative humidity 76%. We're sitting at 80. More music, more variety. It's Bon Jovi on 97.5 KEXL. I

0: I have a quick and awesome tip to get you going today. It's about kindness. My name is John Teschen. As always, this is Intelligence for Your Life. We know and can prove with evidence that a little act of kindness goes a long way. So things like holding the door for somebody, bringing in your neighbor's trash bins, or just helping somebody carry their groceries. This will benefit you as much as the person you're helping. Because a study in the journal Social and Personal Psychology had people practice small acts of kindness over a six-week span. And the weeks when people performed more kind actions than usual, they had increased happiness, increased resilience, and optimism.
1: Intelligence for Your Life.
0: Just ahead, the GLP-1 boom has officially reached people's feet. Doctors are warning about a surprising side effect people on weight loss medications are experiencing today. Their feet are changing shape, and they're also painful. We'll talk about Ozempic feet next.

0: 97.5 KEXL. Let's talk about that weight loss drug again. Doctors are starting to see a surprising side effect in some people taking GLP-1 weight loss medications. They're calling it Ozempic feet. That refers to feet that suddenly look bonier, feel more painful, no longer fit in shoes the way they used to. According to orthopedic specialist Dr. Claire Morrow, the issue isn't caused by the medication itself. Instead, when weight comes off quickly, the skin and fat pads in the feet may not have time to adjust. This can often make veins and tendons more noticeable on the top of the foot and reduce the natural cushioning under the heel and the ball of the foot. Some patients describe it as feeling like they're walking on pebbles. Some also report a burning sensation. Podiatric surgeon Dr. Dana Figura also says some people have even dropped a full shoe size or gone from a wide shoe to a regular width. And while that may not sound like a big deal, shoes that are suddenly too loose can increase the risk of blisters and calluses and more foot pain. The solution is to protect your muscle mass while losing weight. That means getting enough protein and doing a lot of resistance training. But here's the good news. Losing excess weight, yeah, it reduces stress on the feet and lowers the risk of conditions like plantar fasciitis.
1: Intelligence for your life.
0: And coming up, what happens to our brain when we just look at delicious food images? I'll have the latest from Oxford University food scientists.

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0: 97.5 KEXL. Let's talk cravings here on the John Tesh program. What's causing yours? Here are a few things you may not have thought about, according to registered dietitian Angie Ash. First, Facebook and Instagram. Yeah. It turns out watching delicious food videos or seeing drool-worthy photos will set off an urge to eat. Oxford University food scientists found after people have been exposed to delicious-looking food images, they have a harder time resisting fatty, high-calorie foods afterward. So dietitian Ash says, follow this rule. Stay off social media when you're hungry. Another craving trigger is our commute. Dietitian Ash says, if you drive by a donut shop every day, you're going to be thinking about donuts for the rest of the day, even if you don't consciously notice it's on your route. A study from the University of Minnesota Medical School found having easy access to fast food makes people more likely to eat it. It's as simple as that, so you may want to drive a little out of your way so you're not triggered by a donut. And then, of course, TV ads trigger food cravings. That's obvious. You may think you're too smart to fall for that stuff, but according to a study, people who watched 3 or more hours of TV a day ate 500 extra snacks over the span of a year.
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16: Here's the forecast for Northeast Nebraska.
15: chance of thunderstorms tonight. Otherwise, mainly cloudy skies expected. Lows level off around 58. Northwesterly winds 5 to 10 miles per hour. High of 73. Tomorrow, a mix of clouds and sun. From the Weatherology Weather Center, I'm meteorologist Jennifer Wojcicki on 97.5 KEXL.
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0: 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If you want to look more confident, you got to keep your hands out of your pockets. Body language experts say we put our hands in our pockets when we're nervous, uncomfortable, or unsure of ourselves. Think about it. This is the impression others get too. But keeping your hands out in the open, it indicates confidence and shows people you have nothing to hide. Also, putting your hands in your pockets encourages slouching. An alternative? Put your hands on your hips. It's a much more confident posture, and it works for Wonder Woman.
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More data now on the trend of more people getting into running and joining running clubs. When the data was compiled on fitness trackers, running was the top sport. And it's especially popular as a way to release stress and make new friends. So take the Strava app. It not only tracks your activity, it also connects users to a community of other exercisers. 84% of Strava users say their number one reason for exercising is social connection. So if you're thinking about joining a run club or doing group exercise, here are the benefits. Working out with others has been found to increase the amount of time a person spends exercising, doubling the time of those who previously exercised alone. It's because companionship, it makes exertion feel easier. That's a fact. Plus, the Journal of Social Sciences found that people catch the exercise behaviors of those around them. So if you're in a run club with runners who are faster than you, you'll naturally run faster. In psychology, this is known as the Kohler effect. When a lesser team member performs a difficult task better in a group than they would on their own. It's because being with others motivates us to push ourselves. And researchers at Kansas State found that people who exercised with someone they thought was better than them increased their workout intensity by as much as 200%.

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1: All righty, John Teshra, Gib Gerard, and guess who loves work from home culture?
2: Ooh, everybody?
1: Well, including Amazon, Target, Walmart, and every other online retailer, because when people work from home, they shop while they work.
2: Oh, yeah.
1: Researchers say it's driving billions in online sales, but indulging in a little retail therapy isn't tanking productivity, apparently, because people who work in an office or on-site take breaks and they procrastinate too. And at home, instead of chit-chatting in the break room, we're filling our online shopping cart.
2: Look, there's a myth that we need to be productive 100% of the time that we're on the clock.
1: I've tried it.
2: Your brain needs a reset. We need to take little breaks. And this is a great little break. And I absolutely understand why online shopping is the go-to. Because what I would normally have been doing in the office would be writing a note of what I need to pick up on the way home. But instead, now I just order it and it shows up in a day or two. So instead of making the list for what I pick up on the way home, I'm just having it ordered and I'm having those little moments of a break. It's all positive.
1: It's more energy to hide the parcel when it comes, though, isn't it? It's a little more energy there.
2: I just order the stuff that we need, not the stuff that I want.
1: Sure you do.
2: Yeah, all right, that's not true.
1: Intelligence for your life.
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13: Here's Lisa with Animal Shelter of Northeast Nebraska, and we are looking for a forever home, Lisa, for Dutch. 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
14: Yeah, so Dutch is a two-year-old pointer mix. 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He's about 2 years old, and he's been waiting for his home since June. So we're looking to get him out there and find him a forever home.
13: Wow, man, he's been hanging around down there way too long. We need to find a forever home for Dutch. 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Dutch loves the ladies. I like that. 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So adopt out Dutch, or maybe you can find another friend at Animal Shelter of Northeast Nebraska. 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
14: AnimalShelterNN.org.
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20: Here's the forecast for Northeast Nebraska. Chance of thunderstorms tonight. Otherwise, mainly cloudy skies expected. Lows level off around 58. Northwesterly winds 5 to 10 miles per hour. High of 73. Tomorrow, a mix of clouds and sun. From the Weatherology Weather Center, I'm meteorologist Jennifer Wojcicki on 97.5 KEXL.
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